I'd like to take this time to congratulate the women of Women Wage Peace. I want to thank you for standing up for peace alongside your Palestinian sisters. I want to thank you and to let you know that in the world that we live in, peace is possible only when women, women of integrity and faith, stand up for the future of their children. Congratulations. It is my hope that you will continue to battle for peace in a constructive way, and I look forward to the day that I will come and join you. Thank you for the children of Israel. Thank you for the children of Palestine. Thank you. 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

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And then we add a little honey and some cinnamon, and we stir them sweet and low. And now, Leela, how do we make the crust? You know that homemade pie crust is just a must.

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2: My name is Mariano Zaro. I am a poet living in Los Angeles. The poem becomes something else when you read it. When you write a poem, you work on it, you make all the changes that you think are necessary, but until you read it aloud in front of an audience, in my case, I don't know if the poem is alive or not. I always say it's like a bird, so when you read the poem with the sound, you see the bird flying or dropping dead on the floor. So yeah, the sound is what is like the architecture of the poem.
3: I feel like I'm building up to this and it's, you know, all right. I've stood in many poses, I've stood on my head and begged you to like me, and what did I get? Slings and arrows, a knife in my back, a smile that hides a plan of attack. I gotta start over.
4: You know, it's da da da da da da da da da da da da da da da da da. So,
5: but my dad is a little boop, boop, boop, boop, boop, boop, boop.
6: I can get higher.
7: Yeah?
6: Yeah.
7: Okay.
3: Yeah. Oh. Okay.
4: Da da da da da da da da da da da da da da da da da da da da.
6: Sounds like sex.
7: I wanted to say it gets really erotic.
6: No. Sorry.
5: Like a cello?
7: Yeah.
5: Hello, my name is Anne McGuire. I'm an artist and musician living in San Francisco.

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But you were lying to me. And when I began to see that you were just

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I friendships they sink, and if you're lucky, you swim. But

0: portion of their time driving around LA, whether it's for work or pleasure. Many visitors enjoy exploring the 500 square mile city in a car.
1: Venice Beach.
2: Two more. This is the last poem in the book, and then I'll read a newer one. The vision of my mouth and aspect remains, no matter how hard I try, despite the inconvenience, the axis in constant rotation.
3: And Serena, she ghetto fab, a tall drink of Compton cocoa, and blonde too. But she ain't no Heather, no Anna Kournikova. She done already won this game, ain't waiting no return from Vogue or Cosmopolitan to emaciate her self-esteem or mold her into a bulimic model of European beauty. See, cause Serena, she thick. She thick like sister's supposed to be, with thick lips and thick eyes and thick hips and thick thighs and mostly a thick attitude, and I like it.
2: The girl dressed and walked out into the unfamiliar city. The night a cool bomb pulling pieces back together. And then like a light, like a dagger, flame, the whip across the sky, Oya settled on her.
4: The deal you make with pain, her piano makes sense for them, laying hands on the world gradually, addressing the bending necks on the streets of the north, travel sailing in pain, repeating pain in the north, tap trigger fingers on that piano if harmony would have me, putting 100 fights on every direction offered her, Lady Day, leaning on trees again, recruiting the countryside itself, lay your plan on this lightning, make your poems a corner pocket of men, I've greeted the blues itself, America may claim my dead body, but will never include me, there goes the poet, killing without killing.
5: Tongo Isaac Martin, poet from San Francisco, California. I can't humanize myself without the humanization of all. You know, this would make me a so-called revolutionary. And in order to pull that off along the way, you end up in different states, right? You completely disappear and then allow yourself to be coughed back up by your next incarnation.
2: Sometimes I hear a voice as I'm writing my poetry, but what is more consistent is I never consider a poem done until I read it out loud for myself, because I need to hear the music in the poetry. The music of the line is everything in a poem. My name is Lynn Thompson, a native of Los Angeles, and the current poet laureate. Crescent. What today is like is unlike any other thing that ever shall be. The saucer will never again hold its cup at just this angle. A shadow that's begun to fade will continue to wane forever. A baby seeing her brother for the first time will never again see him for the first time. He is going out the door. This should make you neither happy nor sad. This is what makes you.

When the hot sun sets and the evening gets calm and quiet on the trail, and the cattle move as their dusty hooves pound the ground beneath their tails. No one really cares if a cowpoke stares, and he feels he's all alone. So we drove that herd with just a few choice words on that night so long ago. Way on up ahead rode old Texas Red, a red bandana on his face. With his cold gray eyes, he searched the northern skies, riding with an easy grace. And so, to soothe our thirst, we had done the worst and rode up to a nester's well. With our six guns out, and without a doubt, the nester would defend himself. Then all at once appeared, with no sign of fear,

girl that boldly changed our plans. 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Then she quickly cut the tension in our guts with a smile that burned like a brand. Then that demon girl cut off a golden curl and left it in Red's outstretched hand.

From the north, black clouds that looked like funeral shrouds rolled in with an icy breath. So we faced a fight on that stormy night with odds upon the side of death. So we watched that herd become a mob that blurred and grew into a raging thing. Then they turned their tails right back down that trail, stampeding from the northern stink.

0: Some say that there is beauty in the sound that suits the purity of mindless panic. But all that we could see was tons of mindless meat was headed towards that nester shack. It was Texas Red who pulled on out ahead and grabbed the girl with hair of gold. But then we couldn't see because his horse's knee buckled as he hit a hole. There we found the two where the north wind blew her golden hair across his chest. And her fingers dug into his arms till blood had made a pool beside her dress. On the trail they lay at the break of day as we stood around and stared at their lips still touching and old Red still clutching a curly lock of golden hair. I am Homer Flynn. I am president of the Cryptic Corporation, the business and promotional representation for the residents. The residents are an art collective who are primarily are known for their music, but they also are visual artists, they're multimedia artists, but music's what they're best known for.
1: 1, 2, 3. 1, 2, 3. Sounds good.
2: Yeah.
1: My name is Ivan Salinas, and I am the program's coordinator at Beyond Baroque.
2: Okay.
1: Beyond Baroque quickly turned into a venue space, and that has always been at the forefront of the organization, that it's also a place where the poets are bringing their words to life. The one that I want to read is called Pido Que Dios Calle, I Want God to Shut Up. In Spanish, calle means street. But when you conjugate it in a certain way, it also means shut up. Like, quiero que se calle, I want him to shut up. So in the poem, I'm using the word interchangeably.
3: Ich möchte, dass Gott die Klappe hält. 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
0: 2. Lost in L.A.
2: I want to stay right where I am. I want to move where people have problems that giveth. I need people who understand to live without desire to either be new or improved. I want a new drug. I don't want to be free, enlightened, nor good. One that prevents me from singing along to whatever pop narcotic has me following another piece of yellow tail.
3: I don't want to believe that what I do today,
2: nor do I believe that children are our future. I don't want to save up for a smart deal that'll convince me I'm pursuing happiness more efficiently, democratically, and with less of a carbon footprint. I don't want to save anything. 20th century man. I want to be surrounded by leftovers.
3: He's out of the bottle.
2: Fly like a plane, write like a car. Everybody says it's just like rock and roll. I've mapped the stars like an exploded IED.
3: I want to send the body song
2: because it's good to be alive syndrome. And rant for
3: it's
2: fun.
3: It's beyond good and evil, man.
2: I just want to cure cancer.
3: Ha!
2: Swallow no. Popeye's pride and sleep like an exhausted machine. Give me some cruel beef jerky. Longevity has people living less. I want to stay put in the eye of the hurricane. Viva Sparks, doing the backstroke.
3: Give him enough
2: fly in the supersized bowl of passion fruit flavored juice. She didn't want a baby that looks like that, but that's what you get for fucking Uncle
3: Sam.
2: A straw man, 99 hooker.
3: Hiya, boys.
2: I'm the flash frozen
3: documentarian,
2: the slurpy. You gotta love yourself into this world.

shimmering. 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

below, down from above, breath along where the warm tar slid over, spread by the forgotten. Prehistoric molasses licked into shape, rolled and pounded for a moment, passing by those who think they know.

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0: Evacuate all buildings. This is a mandatory evacuation drill. Please proceed to your evacuation area. Do not run. Remain calm. This is a drill. Evacuate all buildings. This is a mandatory evacuation drill.
1: Der Filmkünstler Pat O'Neill.
2: I used to be an artist.
1: Erkundete Los Angeles in den 50er Jahren als Teenager oft mit dem Fahrrad.
2: It would be the late 50s, yeah, and into the 60s. And it had this wonderful smell of tar and seaweed.
1: Vor allem zog es ihn in verlassene Gegenden, ins Niemandsland, zu den Ölbrunnen, die unbewacht ihre Arbeit verrichteten. Die Luft war erfüllt vom Kreosotgeruch und dem industriellen Quietschen und Rattern der Pumpen, von denen bis heute noch Tausende meist unbemerkt aktiv sind.
2: There were a lot of areas that were sort of no man's land. So I'd be on a bicycle and I could go along the road there and stop off and look at any of the stuff that was interesting to me, which was pretty often. I didn't go there with anybody else, so I was on my own. So about every 300 feet or 400 feet there was an oil well. And they were all pumping, and their sound was a kind of rhythmic clunk. And it's a mixture of a diesel engine sound, and I guess the other sounds were from belts, I believe, that were running. And the interesting thing about it is that all this apparatus was not guarded or hidden in any way. You could walk around on the deck that the oil well is situated on and look down into the well itself. And see it going down there for as far as your eye could see. It was like infinity in holes in a way. It was kind of like a neighborhood was trapped in time. Trapped in time. Trapped in time.

The woman crosses the street, and she reminds me of a building collapsing as her knees bend and she moves away from me. But she doesn't get any smaller. She just gets bigger and bigger as she collapses, like a building being imploded from the inside to make way for some other building. The woman who crosses the street and looks like a collapsing building is very dear to me. I run over and I tell her, "You inspire so many of us to cross the street, and we'll never do it the way you do. Did you break a heel? Did your knee snap? There's something about the way you walk that, even though brings terror, also lights me up. You're so good to look at. Will you go back and cross the street again, and recross the street again, and then recross it again, and then I'll gather other people and we'll all watch you and we'll clap. And your pearls, they seem to fly into the night. And is it the pearls around your neck that are pulling down the city around you? Is it your mood, or is it that broken heel, or that bum knee, or the way you hold your head? I might have to get out of here because you're scaring me. I don't want to get crushed under this building.

0: walk sign is on the cross. 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
1: 7, 6, 5, 4, 3, 2, 1.
2: God is good. Gonna make it clear. Let's make it good. Let's do it like on Venice Beach. Let's make it all complete. Let's do it like we do it. Let's ride like some Long John Silver on the boardwalk. Do it. Yeah, what you gotta say, man? Let's do it. Let's go. Let's ride. Let's go. I know all them people. I done slept on this beach with all them people. I done motherfucking watched the stars come down on the beach on the motherfucking sand. I done got sand crabs. Sand crabs on the motherfucking bath. Alright, y'all, one love.
3: Drei. Living on a crack.
4: In California, it can have the largest earthquakes. And it's had earthquakes like in 1906 in the San Francisco area. We think, looking at the past, that it would have earthquakes of that big size every 150 years. And that means maybe there's a good chance that that earthquake will happen any day.
5: Can you live it? To me, that's the test of poetry itself. Is it livable in the end?
6: Because we exist on a crack, on a shaky crack.
5: Can you live it?
7: Andrew Maxwell, director, impresario, fixer, revisionist.
5: I think that it is livable. I believe that it is livable. No, I know that it is livable. Perhaps it is livable. It is. It's certain
7: probable
5: that it is livable. It is likely
7: it is
5: that
7: possible
5: it is livable.
7: That it is livable.
5: It is, I doubt that it
7: could
5: livable.
7: Be livable.
5: Yeah. It must
7: it need to be livable.
5: No, it has to be livable. It
7: I might be livable.
5: Hope that it is livable. It is possible that it is livable.
6: The demon and the devil are all there, waiting for you in winter's deepest form when the sun really doesn't want to touch me. And I wish the sun would touch me, because if it did, I could live forever.
8: Dreams are like movies where anything can happen. Arms can become wings. Asphalt can become feathers. A lynch mob can back down, no longer sure of the truth. And a bullet to the head or the gut can be reversed, and the dead can live again.
9: Return the white breath to its black body. My name is Shonda Buchanan. I am an author, an educator, and a cultural worker living and writing in Los Angeles on Tanba and Chumash land. Return the bullet to its gun. Return the gun to its holster, the hand to its side, the officer to his car. Return. Return. Return the car to its garage. Return the key to its pocket. Return the pants to the floor. Return the scalding coffee to its pot. Return. Return. Return. Return the hot dawn to the night.
10: Return.
9: Return the sound of lovemaking to the room. Return the child's lips to the father's cheeks. Return the arrest warrant to the computer, the counterfeit $20 bill to its pocket, the knee to its straight position. Return.
10: Return.
9: Return. Return the officer's body to the car.

0: Oh, you want me to say whatever comes to mind? I think we all live in the Twilight Zone in the 21st century.
1: The time is now. Isn't that it?
2: It's very imagistic, and it flows, and it just flows like a river.
1: I can't swim.
3: I mean that.
4: Each time, it can have a different flow to it.
1: Redder reds and bluer blues.
3: Sure. I mean that.
5: Sometimes, when I imagine that I'm a walking stick, because we exist on a crack, on a shaky crack,

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I'm just resetting myself 100 times.

0: a journey towards nothingness and a journey towards solidity can cooperate and actually coexist, of all places, within a poem. Because the poem is an immediate step outside of social convention. A new phase of anti-anthropomorphism, fending for real faces, stuck with one of those cultures that believes I chose this family. I'm not creative, just the silliest of the revolutionaries. My blood drying on my only jacket, the police state, psychic middlemen evangelizing for the creation of an unmasses and unmegger, blood of a lamb less racialized or awesome prison sentence, right angle made between a point on a Louisiana plantation and a five-year-old's rubber ball 3 feet high and falling like a deportee plane. I am small talk about loving your enemies a little more realistically.
1: The time is now.

0: isn't there yet.
1: There's always a hole in the middle of the word. They can be weapons too. There's always a hole in the middle of the word.
0: Could be some kind of other language.
1: They can be weapons too. Living among holes. They can be weapons too.
0: This is how it may happen. It may happen. It may happen.
1: I mean that they can be weapons too.
0: The time is now.
2: Because we exist on a crack, on a shaky crack.
1: The tree is green. I mean.
3: It's very imagistic, and it flows, and it just flows like a river.
0: Two birds, one stone. Two birds, one stone. The time is now.
2: And I wish the sun would touch me.
4: Flow, Beyond Baroque and Words von Felix Kubin. Mit Anne McGuire, Mariano Tharo, Pat O'Neill, Connie D. Williams, Tongo Eisenmartin, Lynn Thompson, Homer Flynn, Ivan Salinas, 99 Hooker, Duke Hannay, Andrew Maxwell und Shonda Buchanan, sowie Mitarbeitern des Great Shakeout Earthquake Drill, der Erdbebensimulationsübung in Los Angeles. Erzähler Felix Kubin. Text über die Lava Lady, Sam Sweet All Night Menu 2. 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Regie und Musik Felix Kubin. Alle Sprach- und Feldaufnahmen entstanden.